0: started.
1: It's the Brand Hanson Show on the House FM. Thank you so much for listening.
2: Sometimes we like to sit on the old back porch and wax nostalgic about stuff from back in the day. A lot of people get nostalgic about Blockbuster.
3: I
2: see that discussed a lot.
3: Like, I do
2: remember
3: too.
2: The good old days when we go to the Blockbuster store. It wasn't that great.
3: No, it wasn't. You were never guaranteed to get the newest
2: movie. Just it.
3: Yeah.
2: You might get all excited. It might be raining or something.
3: Right.
2: Or 40 below.
3: And they sent you out.
2: You go out.
3: Right, because not all of you. Like one person we send out there to get it.
2: Yeah, and then you get there and somebody just took the last thing.
3: And it's the worst because the cases of the movie, like the with the movie poster on the front of the case, all linked up against the wall. And you didn't know if it was actually available.
2: Right, that's exactly right.
3: So you thought it was, and then you'd go and pick it up, and there's no actual VHS
2: and then,
3: or
2: then what
3: DVD.
2: Do you do when it's not available? You start walking around like just like zombie for like that half an hour trying to find something good.
3: Calling people, did we see
2: then,
3: this?
2: Then you drive home empty handed. Everybody's like, hey, you got the. No. It wasn't that awesome, was it?

0: Some days, you just need music like this.
1: Hold on to me.
0: Some days, you just need a good reminder.
1: Hallelujah, I'm blessed.
0: Some days, you just need a little extra energy.
1: I'll lift you up and up again.
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1: Okay, here's another spinoff of another show. It's a spinoff of a show called Grey's Anatomy.
2: Oh, wow.
1: Which has been on for many years.
0: Fine.
2: Okay.
0: Spin it off.
2: Go ahead, spin.
1: Right. But I would say spin it.

0: way off.
1: Like
0: instead of being set like in a
1: hospital or something,
0: emergency
1: like
0: room or hospital, yeah, yeah. It's more of like a theater.
1: Okay.
0: And it's like you get to see behind the scenes, and it's staffed by Muppets. And they do like a variety show. They have like a comedian. And
1: are any of the characters shared, or is it just a completely different?
0: Completely different show. It's a variety show. So I find if it's a Grey's Anatomy spin-off, I just want to spun
1: so off,
0: way off.

0: Hey, I'm Brant, along with producer Sherry, and we are so glad that you are here, too, on the House FM.
1: Maybe you are like this, because we can be like this. I can certainly be like this. I can be kind of a mess. I can also be forgetful. I can be selfish. I can be kind of robotic emotionally. But you know what I can be? I can be a loyal person. That's actually something I'm not bad at, I would say.
2: You're very good at it.
1: Thank you. I think Sherry is that way, too. And maybe that's you, too. Like, you're loyal. Well, guess what God's looking for? Guess what it keeps saying he's looking for? Like, he's got this loving kindness, and it translates to his steadfast loyalty, believing loyalty is what he's looking for. So even if you wrestle with him, even if you have your problems, even if you have your struggles and stuff, like, you know what he's looking for is loyalty. Yes, I can do that. You know what? I can do that.

Tossed and turned in the waves, down a dead end road. Lost my mind on purpose to find my soul.

0: Hey, it's Kevin and Amy at the House FM. So many things that our dads do go unseen or unnoticed. Mm-hmm. And we'd like to change that by bragging on dad in advance of Father's Day.
1: Hey, that's my dad.
0: Yeah.
1: You can share your story. I love it so much. And we'd love to be able to give him all kinds of fun things just to show him how much he's loved. Now, this is the great thing. You can call him, be able to brag on him, or you can also leave a message for us sharing your story. 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
1: You may be a success and not even know it. And the reason I say that is because we define success weirdly in our culture. It's always, even in like Christian stuff. Mm-hmm. What have I really done? I mean, I'm not successful like this important Christian person. We're like, no. What I understand about success, actually, from God's perspective, it's faithfulness. Mm-hmm. It's not about, like, I did this thing and it was big and it affected, you know, millions of people. And like, no, it's just being faithful with what he's bringing across your path. It's this loyalty to him. Mm-hmm. And it's all through scripture that's actually what he's looking for. You just keep showing up. You just keep being loyal. Despite our sinfulness, the things we've done wrong, we just keep coming back to him. And we try to be faithful with what he's given us. There's your success.

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1: Friday night across Oklahoma City, and the weekend is finally here. You made it through another week. Congrats. High five. Take a moment and thank God for bringing you this far. We got

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Forrest Frank on the House FM, and I had the volume up at the gas station yesterday, windows down. Guy says to me, "What are you listening to?" And I said, "House FM, give it a try."

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1: In the second half of the Bible, they call it the New Testament, a guy named Paul writes, "We can rejoice too when we run into problems and trials, for we know that they help us develop endurance. And endurance develops strength of character, and character strengthens our confident hope of salvation." Nobody puts more problems, please, on their wish list. But Paul reminds us that trials can produce something valuable. Think about weightlifting, all right? Whether you do it or not, you know the science of weightlifting. The resistance is what builds strength. In the same way, challenges can build spiritual endurance. What feels like an obstacle tonight, this weekend, may actually be preparing you for what God's got next.
2: How

0: we get wrapped up in feeling anxious about whatever is lacking in our life, which usually the number one thing is finances, the number two thing is relationships, whether it's coworkers, friends, spouses, kids. But when that happens, we forget to be self-controlled and alert. When we do that, we become prime targets for the enemy to usher us right away from God. And we start doubting God. We doubt his ability to really be able to provide. And then we start justifying our way right into like not a great pattern. Like we lower our standards in ways we never thought we would.
1: The way to avoid that seems so simple, but it's simply to stay close to God. The Bible implores us to do that. And it's pretty simple. Just spend time every day talking to God.
0: Yes.
1: Pray for wisdom. The Bible says if we stay near to God, he stays near to us. And soon we'll begin to see ourselves through his eyes. And that can change everything. Kevin.

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Thank you so much for those of you that signed up and you're ready to putt, have some fun. But of course, for the greater cause, the ministry.

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Hey, if you're the praying type, and I hope you are, my name's Corey, House FM. My side hustle is stand-up comedy, and this weekend I've got some shows with comedian Mickey Bell. He's a pastor, he's an author, he's an actor, and word has it, some big crowds. So if you wouldn't mind throwing a prayer my way, I'm opening for Mickey. I'd like to deliver the goods, make people feel happy, feel loved, feel seen. Another comedy weekend. Here we go. Some

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1: If you were to torture me with the tickles, I would tell you that my absolute favorite song on the House FM is from Chandler Moore, and it is just a few minutes away. Hang tight. Music coming up from For King and Country, Jay King.

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1: Set a new record for myself. I listened to that song 5 times in a row just the other day at the gas station. Had the windows down while I was filling up. And a guy says, what are you listening to? And I said, Chandler Moore. It's called God, I'm Just Grateful. And he's like, I'll have to check that out. I said, yep. I set a new record 5 times in a row because I needed to hear the song that bad.

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1: A guy named Paul once wrote, "We can rejoice when we run into problems and trials, for we know that they help us develop endurance, and endurance develops strength of character, and character strengthens our confident hope of salvation." We love instant results. I know my son does, but character, that grows slowly. It's more like a tree than a microwave meal. Deep roots take time. And every time you choose faith over fear, every time you choose patience over frustration, every time you choose trust over panic, God is shaping something lasting inside of you. The trial, it might be temporary, but the character it develops can last a lifetime. They say

0: Hey, it's Kevin and Amy at the House FM. So many things that our dads do go unseen or unnoticed. Mm-hmm. And we'd like to change that by bragging on dad in advance of Father's Day.
1: Hey, that's my dad.
0: Yeah.
1: You can share your story. I love it so much. And we'd love to be able to give him all kinds of fun things just to show him how much he's loved. Now, this is the great thing. You can call him, be able to brag on him, or you can also leave a message for us sharing your story. 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

0: It's the House FM. My name's Corey, and my younger sister Jennifer celebrating her birthday, and she's heading to El Salvador tomorrow with her church, and she's got a little bit of nervous energy. And I said to my sister, the enemy is on high alert when you are about to do something amazing for the kingdom. So if you're the praying type, her name is Jennifer. Her and her church are heading to El Salvador tomorrow. Safe travels, and that God does amazing things in their ministry.
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1: The weekend finally here. And before you rush into everything that's ahead, I want you to take a moment and look back. You made it through another week. First week of June. Maybe not perfectly, but faithfully. And that's worth celebrating.
2: Picture this, just a kid with a heavy burden, having a hard time with the world that he was seeing. A broken heart with a head full of

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1: One reason that Grandma and Grandpa have this strong faith is because they've seen God carry them through the most difficult seasons before. It's like looking back at a trail that you've already hiked and realizing God was with me every step of the way. Each challenge becomes another reminder that God is faithful. And that faithfulness strengthens our hope, not wishful thinking, but confident trust that the God who has carried us this far will continue to carry us forward.

0: His mercies are new every morning, and this spring morning is no exception.
1: Maybe you're not overwhelmed yet, but it could happen this week.
2: Oh, right? Yeah, just let the week get going real good.
1: Exactly.
2: Yeah.
1: And when that happens, remember Lamentations 3, 22 and 23. Because of God's great love, I don't have to be consumed by things that are out of my control. I can rest knowing His compassion for me never fails. They are new every morning.
2: That's so grateful for that.
1: So powerful, isn't it?
0: Kevin and Amy are here to help you start the day remembering why it matters. Faith, family, fun. In the spring, on The House FM.

amazing voice, Jamie McDonald on the House FM. As this Friday night starts to wind down, I want you to remember, you don't have to know everything that's coming this weekend or next week. God rarely gives us the whole map, the whole puzzle. He simply promises to walk the road with us.

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0: 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For Moore and Norman, it's 94.3. Yukon and El Reno are tuned into 88.5. And for Edmond and North Oklahoma City, it's 100.1. 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
1: Okay. I'm about to

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1: Maybe this weekend is packed with plans, or maybe it's completely open. I hope mine is. Either way, ask God to surprise you with moments of joy.

0: Making you smile from room to room with the House FM Comedy Break. Here's Thor Ramsey.
1: I actually just bought my jacket here today at Nordstrom's. And yes, thank you. I wanted to give Nordstrom's a plug because it's going back tomorrow. Doesn't really go with my checkbook. So, went and got my haircut at the beauty college. So, that explains that. You ever go to all these places, the beauty colleges, they cut your hair for like a Snickers? Never go. Don't ever. This is actual footage of students cutting my hair, teacher standing there going, no. No. Monique, this is your last chance. Try the other side. Sir, you need to hold still. You need to hold still.
0: Glad we can make you smile. 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

0: Hey, real quick, the past was once the future that you were so concerned about. Deuteronomy 31:8, it is the Lord who goes before you. He will be with you. He will not leave you or forsake you. So do not fear or be dismayed. It's going to be okay.
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0: Long before we face a problem, God already has a plan. Greg Rochelle says, while he may not be changing your situation yet, when we seek God in prayer, he can change our perspective. We see this in scripture through the life of Hannah. Year after year, she faced the heartbreak of not being able to conceive. Scripture says she went to worship the Lord once more. This is what real faith looks like, lifting your hands in worship, even before the miracle, and even when your heart is heavy. We don't just worship God for what he does, but for who he is, and he is always good. I want to encourage you, even if your prayers haven't been answered yet, don't pull away from God. Turn back to him. Choose to worship him once more. We enjoy God on the mountaintops, but we get to know him intimately in the valleys.
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Hey, let me share James 5:16 with you. Therefore, confess your sins to each other and pray for each other so that you may be healed. The prayer of a righteous person is powerful and effective. You know, prayer is a powerful and effective way to bring about change and healing. When we pray for one another and confess our sins, holding each other accountable, we open the door for God's healing power to work in our lives. So commit to praying earnestly and watch how God moves in response to your prayers.

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0: Have you ever really thought about what an idol is? Well, it's anything that promises satisfaction without God in the picture. Now, this doesn't mean you can't enjoy hobbies, relationships, and stuff. It just means you can't enjoy them in God's place. Loving God most means you know you can only get ultimate satisfaction from deepening your relationship with Him.
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1: 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He's always right there with you, carrying you through whatever struggles or trials that you're going through. He's right there.
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Hey, just one quick thing today. If the way in front of you is yet to be seen, well, maybe God's asking you to learn that it's not the answers and not the way that you need, but it's Him that you need. And He is more than enough.

0: Hey, a note for fathers and sons today. You know, as dads, we often think about big moments we want to share with our sons, rites of passage we want them to experience and help them understand, you know, what it means to be a man. And as important as these rites of passage and rituals can be, much of the work of teaching our sons to be men happens in the ordinary, small moments of life. And it's in those moments that you have the chance to empower your son in ways that he really needs. Think about letting him share in experiences. You know, sons want to be where their dads are, and he may want to be with you while you, you know, mow the lawn or help a friend move or just get up, go fishing or do anything together. When sons are younger, you know, they often get left out of those kinds of experiences. As they grow up, look for opportunities to ask your son to join you. Knowing you want him to be with you will speak to his heart. Not only will he know you want him around, he'll know you see him as more than just the little boy he used to be. Now, also, anyone who owns a house has an endless to-do list of jobs that need to be done. And even though these home repairs might happen more quickly when you do them on your own, invite your son to help in any way he can. You know, there are few things that thrill a boy more easily than the chance to use a power tool while working alongside dad. Working alongside you not only teaches your son the value of work, but also shows that you trust him with important jobs around your home. One more thing, dads. I once read that every man's mission is to serve and to sacrifice. You can empower your son to do this by being an example of it every day. It might mean something as simple as holding open doors for others, or maybe by doing some chore that you or your wife really hates. As your sons observe the ways you put others' needs ahead of our own, they will feel inspired to try to do that themselves. So make sure you let them know you see their efforts.
1: There's a dad that's got some important information that he wants to share.
2: Just a PSA for you kids. Listen, when you get out of the shower, before you get in, put that towel right there where that hook's at, or there's a little rack there. It's called a towel rack. Put the towel there. And when you get done with the shower, it's okay for you to reach right there and get that towel and dry inside the shower. There's no reason to jump out and do the 40-yard dash and then shake like a labradoodle that's getting out of the pet spa. We got to have a shop back to clean up after you. It looks like SeaWorld done got out and just stood in the bathroom. You get the towel, dry inside the shower. You fixing to get your own place, you're going to realize this is important.
1: This is very important information for our daughter, Della. Every time she's done with the shower, the bath mat is soaked. I don't know how that's happening.
3: I think I know. Just off the top of my head, you live in a tiny home.
1: Yes.
3: Now, but it's all, it's condensed. It's 2 square feet. And therefore, all the water stays in one spot. It-

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Hey, I want to encourage you with this great verse from Exodus 14:14. The Lord will fight for you. You need only to be still. You can find peace in the knowledge that in the midst of challenges, God is your defender. Embrace stillness, allowing trust to replace anxiety. Know that even when facing the Red Sea moments of life, God goes before you in battle. Release the need to fight alone and let his strength become your source of courage. In stillness, witness the mighty hand of the Lord fighting on your behalf.

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0: When people saw a barren woman in Sarah, God saw the mother of all nations. When people saw a poor young shepherd in David, God saw a mighty king of Israel. When people saw a poor prisoner in Joseph, God saw a powerful minister of Egypt. So never mind today what people see in you. God has a perfect plan.
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Yukon and El Reno are tuned into 88.5. And for Edmond and North Oklahoma City, it's 100.1. 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

0: When life hits you with disappointment, the instinct is often to pull back, hide the pain, keep it to yourself, and try to deal with it alone. But, you know, that's the worst thing you can do. The truth is, you need people, especially in hard times. God didn't design us to walk through pain by ourselves. Genesis 2:18 says, "It isn't good for man to be alone. We were made for community." Job 6:14 in the Message says, "When desperate people give up on God Almighty, their friends at least should stick with them." So when you're struggling and your faith feels shaky, that's when you need friends who will say, "It's okay, we'll believe for you. We'll trust God with you." Galatians 6:2 says, "By helping each other with your troubles, you truly obey the law of Christ." That law? Love your neighbor as yourself. So let others in. Let them help carry the load. God's with you, and he often shows up through the people around you.
1: Hi, it's Kevin and Amy at the House FM. We think attitude is so important to our Christian walk, and that's why we start every hour of the show with an encouraging thought, with something to build on during your day.
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0: days.
1: When you're going through a tough season and you're tempted to fret and complain about where you are in life, remind yourself of this one simple thing. God will get the glory in this someday. You want to be able to look back and say that you waited well because His peace kept you. His grace carried you through. Yes, it was difficult at times, but you battled the fear of the unknowns and you doubted if good would ever come from this. But in your wavering, God strengthened you. You trusted God despite how impossible everything looked. That's what you want your testimony to be.

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0: Motherhood is hard. Hey, whenever you can, mention that to another mom, especially a new one. So many women have been conditioned to suck it up and carry on, no matter how much they're struggling. Hearing that it's not easy for anyone may be what gets them through the day. Encourage a mom today.
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2: So I'm in a pretty good mood this week. I just bought myself a nice car. Not a new one, but a pretty nice one. I've never in my life had a decent car. Even when I was young and single, which kind of stinks, because, you know, chicks go for the guys with the nice cars when you're young and single. Corvettes, Mustangs. Too bad for me, Pacer went on the list. That's what I had, man, Pacer. Paid $250 for it, because I wasn't about to get a used one. Pacer, what a car. Thing wasn't even a car, it's more like a window and four tires. Remember that big giant window? Ain't no chicks riding with Bubble Boy. One time I wore all white, people thought I was the Pope. I'll tell you, that car was messed up too, man. Had like one broken headlight and the one at work pointed straight up in the sky like the bat signal. I get people following me thinking there was a grand opening somewhere. That doggone new Walmart keeps moving. I hated winters in a Pacer too, man, because the heater's got like two settings, you know? Cold or fire and brimstone. Can either have icicles coming out of your nostrils or no eyebrows.
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You know what? Your one-on-one time with God is a safe space. You need to cry? Cry. You need to scream into a pillow? Scream. God is going to meet you there with unending compassion, comfort, and love. God is there for you today and every day, no matter what.

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Just say, "Alexa, enable the House FM."

0: Hey, if you're going to be flying yet this summer, heads up, travel is back. People are traveling more than ever, according to the airlines. So be aware of things when you're getting ready to travel by air this summer. And I can tell you, as somebody that does travel quite a bit to see family, that yes, it is very true. And these tips that I found at CNN.com, I've experienced most of these personally and can vouch for them. Hey, if you are traveling during the day, travel as early as you can, because the later your flight, the more likely a delay is going to bump you back and maybe even get your flight canceled if it's one at night. That really does happen. So travel early if you can, and avoid peak travel days. Mondays and Fridays are very, very busy with the business folks. So hey, try and go on a Tuesday maybe. It'll be a lot less busy and it'll be cheaper too. If you're going for something important like a wedding or an event, hey, maybe go a day early just to be safe, because as you've probably seen and read, things happen and you don't want to miss it. Always make sure you've downloaded the app for your particular airline. That way all of your information is right there on your phone. And if you do get delayed or canceled, you can find out that information very quickly. If your flight does get canceled or delayed, avoid the customer service line. It is so long and slow inside the airport. You can take care of everything right on your phone by making a quick call to the airline. Dress for the journey, not the destination. Make sure you are dressed to fly on that plane. And hey, speaking of your luggage, if you don't have to check it, don't. Just get a carry-on. That'll work, and that will make your day and your experience a lot easier.
1: 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And we'd like to change that by bragging on dad in advance of Father's Day.
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Romans 10:14 reminds us that people can't believe unless someone tells them. 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A kind word, a listening ear, a helping hand, God uses all of it. 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So be bold today. In everyday moments, let His love shine through you. Your simple obedience can plant seeds of eternal impact.

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1: You just never know what someone's dealing with behind closed doors. 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Even when others are not, choose to be kind and full of grace.
2: 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Hi, it's Amy here from The Morning Show. So what do we do with that gap where our capabilities end and trusting God begins? 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Pray over our family, our kids, the people we hold so dear, our city, our state, our country, our world. How can we be praying for you? 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It's there too that you'll be able to pray for others. 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

0: Do you ever feel overwhelmed when you open your Bible, especially when you're just worn out? Yeah, I've been there too. Sometimes we come to God desperate for instant answers, but what He gives us is so much richer. His Word doesn't just help us in the moment, it plants wisdom for the future. Isaiah 55 talks about God's Word being like rain that waters the earth, bringing life now and producing seed for what's ahead. For the Israelites, who depended on rain to survive, that image hit deep. Rain meant survival today and a harvest tomorrow. God's Word does the same for us. It refreshes us today, and it prepares us for whatever's coming, even the things we can't see yet. So, if you're tired or uncertain, open your Bible anyway. Start small, just a verse or two. Let it soak in. Because when we store Scripture in our hearts, we're letting God get us ready for today, for one day, for every day.
1: His mercies are new every morning, and this spring morning is no exception.
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3: Oh, yeah, just let the week get going real good.
2: Exactly.
3: Yeah. So,
2: and when that happens, remember Lamentations 3, 22 and 23. Because of God's great love, I don't have to be consumed by things that are out of my control. I can rest knowing His compassion for me never fails. They are new every morning.
3: That's so grateful for that.
2: So powerful, isn't it?
1: Kevin and Amy are here to help you start the day remembering why it matters. 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
1: Some encouragement you might need today from Ephesians 4:32. It reminds us of the power of kindness and forgiveness. It says, be kind to one another, tenderhearted, forgiving one another, as God in Christ forgave you. Mm-hmm. This verse encourages us to cultivate a heart of compassion and forgiveness, mirroring God's love and grace toward us. In a world where kindness can sometimes feel scarce, let's be beacons of light today, extending grace and forgiveness to those around us. Embody the spirit of Ephesians 4:32. When we do that, we can spread love, healing, and reconciliation in our relationships and communities. God bless you today.

0: I just want to encourage you that today is maybe the day you make that decision to finally let go of the thing that's holding you back from stepping into your God-given purpose. It could be a habit, a behavior, a lifestyle, a thought pattern, relationship, procrastination, or a distraction. You know you should. You just haven't gotten around to it yet. You've been avoiding it, denying it, discussing it, rationalizing it, ignoring it, justifying it, flirting with it, content in it, thinking about it, trapped in it. Well, today, make today the day to actually do it.
1: Faith isn't just something you have, it's something you share. And music is one of the most powerful ways to do it.
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0: the Lord put me here, and, you know, it's His work that I do. God's not
1: done with you. No matter where you are in life, the House FM is here to remind you, He has a plan. Find it with the House FM. What you need? What you need?

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1: Hey, just a quick thought for you today from poet Maya Angelou. Every storm runs out of rain. Yes, whatever storm you're in right now, it will eventually.
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1: Hey, it's Kevin and Amy at the House FM. So many things that our dads do go unseen or unnoticed. Mm-hmm. And we'd like to change that by bragging on dad in advance of Father's Day.
2: Hey, that's my dad.
1: Yeah.
2: You can share your story. I just love it so much. And we'd love to be able to give him all kinds of fun things just to show him how much he's loved. Now, this is the great thing. You can call him, be able to brag on him, or you can also leave a message for us sharing your story. 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

Hey, let me encourage you with Psalms 27:14. It says, wait for the Lord, be strong, and let your heart take courage. Wait for the Lord. You know, this verse, it's a powerful reminder of the strength and courage we find in waiting on God. Waiting can be challenging, especially when we face uncertainty and trials. And, you know, this verse encourages us to be strong and courageous, trusting that God's timing is perfect. So take heart today. Find peace in knowing that as you wait for the Lord, He's working behind the scenes, preparing the way and strengthening your faith. Stay patient and steadfast, for God's promises are true, and His love and care for you are unwavering. Keep waiting, keep trusting, and let your heart take courage in the Lord.

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0: You know, just because you're being tempted doesn't mean you're sinning. You can shut the door on the temptation by living a life positioned in prayer, embracing God's truth, and being patient while being tempted. Who cares how many times you've been tempted? Stand. Ask God to give you grace every time temptation comes.
1: Social media is a tough place to be right now, but I like what Jessica said about how she now reacts to things that kind of make the hair stick on the back of her head. She says, I've learned to be curious instead of defensive. So I'll ask myself, why am I feeling this? Am I actually in danger and need to defend myself? Is what this person's saying actually about me, or am I just interpreting it that way? Will it be helpful to dive into a conversation about it, or can I just process it on my own and move on? Is there more information I can glean just by listening? And the question that always helps, do I still want to be arguing about this hours from now because I feel upset right now?

0: who can be against me?
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He loves you unconditionally, and he is full of grace and mercy for you. Yeah.

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2: Hey, this is Peter Burton. We can say so long to our past, to our guilt, and our shame, no matter what season you're walking through.

You know, as a dad who's raised five kids and now has the benefit of quite a bit of hindsight, I came across five subtle lies that we sometimes tell our kids about happiness. You know, first we act like other people control our happiness, but you know, happiness grows when we choose kindness, even when others aren't kind to us. Second, we can unintentionally teach that money brings happiness. Money is a useful tool, but generous people are often the happiest people. Third, we treat happiness like it's optional. Yet, one of the best ways to flourish is to practice gratitude and count your blessings. Fourth, we tell kids that happiness is something they'll find someday in the right job, relationship, or circumstance, but happiness is often found in serving others. And finally, we act like happiness comes from getting more stuff. The truth is,

0: contentment is a much better path to joy than constantly wanting more. Maybe the lessons our kids need most are kindness, generosity, gratitude, service, and contentment. Those five qualities won't guarantee a perfect life, but they can help build a happier one.
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2: I like that no matter where you're from, there's an area more backwards than you that you can point to. It's like a defense mechanism. I like that. Tennessee, we need it. We're near the bottom in education. We are. We're always like, yeah, we are bad, but what about those slack-jawed yokels in Alabama? Good grief, those people are the worst. Alabama's like, yeah, but come on, Mississippi, they can barely read. Mississippi's like, yeah, but Paraguay. I like doing comedy though, man. It's a fun job. It's a weird job. I was out front already and somebody was always like, you're the comedian tonight? I was like, yeah. And he was like, tell me a joke. What's that? I was like, give me a dollar. I don't appreciate. Nobody else has to prove it all the time. I don't like that. I mean, like, oh, you're a chef? Bake me a cake right now. Bake it. Oh, you're a pharmacist. Sell me some drugs. Sell me drugs right now.
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You know, unmet expectations and longings, they're tough on the human heart. What our souls are truly longing for, though, is more of God. His best is the only source of true satisfaction. He's the only answer to our every desire. And we can trust that he's got a good plan for good things.

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For Moore and Norman, it's 94.3. Yukon and El Reno are tuned into 88.5. And for Edmond and North Oklahoma City, it's 100.1. 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
1: You cannot creep God out. Those are the words I'm going to put on a plaque. Sherry just said them. Because we were just talking about the woman who was healed of her bleeding problem. Mm-hmm. And this is something that's so personal.
2: Yeah.
1: And a lot of this will even hide really, really personal or embarrassing stuff from.
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1: But God cares.
2: When she goes to be healed by him, she just wants to touch like his garment. And she's like, I'll be healed. And so she did. And she was healed. But he didn't just let it stay there. He turned around to find her. And then he called her daughter. That's my favorite part of that story. Because he could have went on and go where he's going. She'll be healed. Everything's fine. But the fact that he turns around to see her and call her daughter. 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

Phil Wickham is homesick for heaven this morning on the House FM. Hey, good morning. I'm Tony. So glad you're starting your Saturday here. You know, as a dad who's raised five kids and now has the benefit of quite a bit of hindsight, came across five subtle lies that we sometimes tell our kids about happiness. You know, first we act like other people control our happiness, but you know, happiness grows when we choose kindness, even when others aren't kind to us. Second, we can unintentionally teach that money brings happiness. Money is a useful tool, but generous people are often the happiest people. Third, we treat happiness like it's optional. Yet, one of the best ways to flourish is to practice gratitude and count your blessings. Fourth, we tell kids that happiness is something they'll find someday in the right job, relationship, or circumstance, but happiness is often found in serving others. And finally, we act like happiness comes from getting more stuff. The truth is, contentment is a much better path to joy than constantly wanting more. Maybe the lessons our kids need most are kindness, generosity, gratitude, service, and contentment. Those five qualities won't guarantee a perfect life, but they can help build a happier one. Zach Williams with Ben Fuller. Here's Wait For Me on the House FM.

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1: Do you ever feel overwhelmed when you open your Bible? Especially when you're just worn out? Yeah, I've been there too. Sometimes we come to God desperate for instant answers, but what He gives us is so much richer. His Word doesn't just help us in the moment, it plants wisdom for the future. Isaiah 55 talks about God's Word being like rain that waters the earth, bringing life now and producing seed for what's ahead. For the Israelites who depended on rain to survive, that image hit deep. Rain meant survival today and a harvest tomorrow. God's Word does the same for us. It refreshes us today, and it prepares us for whatever's coming, even the things we can't see yet. So, if you're tired or uncertain, open your Bible anyway. Start small, just a verse or two. Let it soak in. Because when we store Scripture in our hearts, we're letting God get us ready for today, for one day, for every day. Cade Thompson, that's what the cross is for on the House FM. Yeah.

Lost and found. Look at what God has done. It's the House FM. When life hits you with disappointment, the instinct is often to pull back, hide the pain, keep it to yourself, and try to deal with it alone. But, you know, that's the worst thing you can do. The truth is, you need people, especially in hard times. God didn't design us to walk through pain by ourselves. Genesis 2:18 says, "It isn't good for man to be alone. We were made for community." Job 6:14 in the Message says, "When desperate people give up on God Almighty, their friends at least should stick with them." So when you're struggling and your faith feels shaky, that's when you need friends who will say, "It's okay, we'll believe for you. We'll trust God with you." Galatians 6:2 says, "By helping each other with your troubles, you truly obey the law of Christ." That law? Love your neighbor as yourself. So let others in. Let them help carry the load. God's with you, and he often shows up through the people around you. Colton Dixon, My Light on the House FM.

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1: Mm-hmm.
0: Have you ever called your dog or you talk to them and then they do this thing, they huff like you're getting on their last nerve? Yes.
1: Not like that?
0: Have you ever wondered, like, what exactly do they mean? What are they trying to say when they do that?
1: Well, now this is a beta version, so you can't take it for gospel, but let me go ahead and put this into our dog language translator.
0: I didn't even know we had one of those.
1: Yeah, we got one.
0: Yeah.
1: Again, it's a beta version.
0: Uh-huh. Yeah.
1: Let's see. Dog huffs.
0: Uh-huh. What does it mean?
1: Enter.
0: Uh-huh.
1: It says it means that you're getting on their last nerve.
0: Wait.
1: Oh, so just what you thought.

0: Toby Mac, blessing offer the goodness on the House FM. I'm Tony, headed this morning over to Golf Club of Edmond. It's our second annual golf tournament. And looking forward, 16 teams signed up, so I think it's going to be a great day. I want to thank our sponsors, our title sponsor, Whitney Roofing, our Eagle sponsor, First United Bank, whole sponsors, Nightingale Chiropractic, and special friends of the house, Chris and Sue. And of course, thanks to Golf Club of Edmond for hosting us today. So very excited about this. And you know, if golf wasn't your thing, we've got some more great house events coming up. Our next pickleball tournament's coming up. 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
4: I have felt the deepest loss. I have questioned if you could. And when it led me to the cross, only then I understood that even in the ruthless pain, there's a river running through. And every bend

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From the streets of Goddard to the golf courses in Andover, The House FM is with you all across Wichita. 100.1 The House.

New artist Holly Brand, I Know Somebody. It's the House FM. Long before we face a problem, God already has a plan. Greg Rochelle says, while he may not be changing your situation yet, when we seek God in prayer, he can change our perspective. We see this in scripture through the life of Hannah. Year after year, she faced the heartbreak of not being able to conceive. Scripture says she went to worship the Lord once more. This is what real faith looks like, lifting your hands in worship, even before the miracle, and even when your heart is heavy. We don't just worship God for what he does, but for who he is, and he is always good. I want to encourage you, even if your prayers haven't been answered yet, don't pull away from God. Turn back to him. Choose to worship him once more. We enjoy God on the mountaintops, but we get to know him intimately in the valleys. For King and Country, here's Unsung Hero on the House FM.

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Cochran and Company on the House FM. Hey, Joshua 1:9 says, have I not commanded you, be strong and courageous? Do not be afraid. Do not be discouraged. For the Lord your God will be with you wherever you go. You know, in moments of uncertainty, draw strength from the assurance that God is with you. Be courageous, for his presence goes before you, guiding your steps. Trust in his commands today. Find confidence in your journey ahead.

From Lawton through the Oklahoma City Metro to Wichita and way out to Elk City. No, there ain't nothing sweeter than His love. The House FM is your home for faith, family, and fun.

His name is Meeks Carter, M-E-E-K-S. Yeah, Meeks Carter, Wonder, is on the House FM. Hey, quick reminder today, there's grace for the unknown. When you move forward by faith, the Lord will be faithful to direct your steps. He knows you're unsure where this path leads, but as you begin to walk, He will direct you. He will not leave you in the unknown, wandering forever. So trust Him, one trepidatious step at a time. You may not know where you're headed, but He does.

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0: Hey, it's Kevin and Amy at the House FM. So many things that our dads do go unseen or unnoticed. Mm-hmm. And we'd like to change that by bragging on dad in advance of Father's Day.
1: Hey, that's my dad.
0: Yeah.
1: You can share your story. I love it so much. And we'd love to be able to give him all kinds of fun things just to show him how much he's loved. Now, this is the great thing. You can call him, be able to brag on him, or you can also leave a message for us sharing your story. 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

Ben Fuller on the House FM. And hey, coming up in just a little bit, our second annual golf tournament is kicking off at the Golf Club of Edmond. We want to say a special thanks to them for hosting our event this year. And thanks to our title sponsor, Whitney Roofing. 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Whole sponsors, Nightingale Chiropractic. And special friends of the house, Chris and Sue, helping out as well. We appreciate you guys so very much. And hey, if golf wasn't your thing, some more great house events are coming up. Our next pickleball tournament is coming up at Chicken and Pickle in Oklahoma City, August 8th. 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This is Perfectly

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Lord, it feels good. On the House FM. I want to encourage you to read your Bible today and to study. And you know what? Maybe what you read doesn't apply to today in your life. But what if that passage that you study is preparing you for a trial 10 years from now? Study faithfully now, trusting that nothing is wasted. Whether your study time resolves neatly in a few minutes or not. God.

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1: 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We're so glad to be a part of your top 10 countdown of your favorite songs this week.
2: Now, we're going to be talking with Tommy today. We're also going to hear from Ben Fuller about his dad and his relationship there with Father's Day just around the corner. But let's get things started with our number 10 song this week. It's Carly Ann Taylor and Why Should I Worry?

0: That's our number 9 song this week with Pat Barrett and I've Got a Fire with Kevin and Amy, along with our friend and pastor Tommy Woodard from New Church.
1: Great to be hanging out with you again today, Tommy. Quick question. Just wondered if you've heard something this week that really stood out and if you could share what that was.
2: I heard a quote. It's from John Acuff, and he said, am I focusing on the problem or the solution? You know,
0: and but the problem always seems to almost be like red and pulsing.
2: Yes.
0: Yeah,
2: that's exactly right. So in my mind, am I just sitting and focusing on how difficult things are and the problem? Or am I really going, you know what? God's got this. There's a way around this, you know, and it reminded me of Philippians 8, you know, where Paul just says, here's the things you should think about, and worry doesn't get in there.
3: Oh, wow.

0: our number 7 song this week. It's We the Kingdom with Rescue Me with Kevin and Amy and our friend and pastor Tommy Woodard from New Church for I Love That Song.
1: Oh, love that you're hanging out with us this weekend as we count down your 10 favorites from the week. How do you guys come up with the 10 favorite songs of the week? Well, super easy. You tell us. And if you haven't done this already, we, boy, wish you would. Go to thehousefm.com, click there where it says Music Crew, and let us know your favorites. And we'll count them down again next time right here. On to song number 6 this weekend from Jamie McDonald. Here's Ain't No Way. Hey.

0: That's Zach Williams along with Ben Fuller, song number 5 on the countdown this weekend. It's called Wait For Me. Hey, we're Kevin and Amy along with our friend Pastor Tommy Woodard from New Church.
1: Mm-hmm. And boy, it's so interesting to get to know Ben Fuller a bit and learning a little bit about what your relationship was with your dad.
2: I couldn't understand my dad, right, growing up.
3: Yeah.
2: We had a tough relationship. His dad never said, I love you. Mm-hmm. So therefore, he didn't share that. It was just this generational thing passed down, right?
3: Yeah.
2: All of a sudden, I've accepted Christ. Everything's changed. I realize I have a Father in heaven who loves me so very much.
3: Yeah.
2: And I can write about it and share. Mm. And so even though I couldn't understand my Father here on earth and figure it all out, I now knew that I had a Father in heaven who loved me so very much. Mm. And so I got to sing that song, and my dad was in the crowd. And you want to talk about emotional. I could barely even get the opening line is, he never hit me with his fists, but he did some damage with his words. And I saw my dad just like look at me. And right as I finished the song, I was getting ready to take my guitar off, and Holy Spirit said, go hug him. Mm. And he stood up first. And he walked down the aisle and he met me halfway and he gave me a hug and he said, I love you. It's like, whoa, it's powerful.
3: Yeah.
2: That's what God has restored.
0: Oh, that's so good. That's mm-hmm. Ben Fuller on the countdown. We're Kevin and Amy. And every weekend, we love to share a worship moment with you. This song is from SEU Worship and it's called What a God.

0: this weekend's worship song from SCU Worship. Hey, thanks for listening to the countdown. It's I Love That Song with Kevin and Amy and our friend and pastor Tommy Woodard from New Church. You can find out more about the church at newchurch.tv.
1: Right now, it's our number 4 song this week. It's Elevation Worship with Hallelujah.

0: Oh, what a great song from CeCe Winans. It was your third most popular song for the week, and that one is called Worthy of It All. It's Kevin and Amy, along with our pal Tommy Woodard from New Church, also from The Rise Guys, and a couple of movies you might have heard of, like The Forge and Family Camp. Appreciate you being along and hanging out with us.
1: And Tommy, just curious, what kind of impact, what kind of difference has your dad made on your life?
2: Oh, gosh. That's a great question. My dad goes to our church, so he's in the congregation every Sunday.
1: Oh,
0: and pressure.
2: It is. You know, and I love it. My dad shaped me to be an encourager because he was always an encouragement to me. Now, he always pushed me and tried to bring the best out in me. But to this day, if I'm traveling somewhere, when I land, before I've left the airport to drive home, I get a text from my dad that says, welcome home. Because he follows me. He follows me on Find My Friends, right?
1: Wow.
2: He knows where I am all the time. And so I think my dad shaped me to be an encourager. And I really appreciate that.
0: I can see that.
2: Well, thank you. Thanks. Yeah. Appreciate that.
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0: our number two song this week. It's Elevation Rhythm with Washed with Kevin and Amy and our friend and pastor, Tommy Woodard from New Church.
1: Our number one song on the countdown is coming up. But first, here's our rewind hit for the week. This was the number one song this week back in 2003 from one of our favorite bands. Here's Third Day, and You Are So Good to Me. You are

0: That was a little look back, Third Day. That was our number one song back in 2003, brought to you by the House Rewind that is streaming now on the House FM mobile app.
1: Hanging out with Tommy Woodard from New Church again this weekend. Tommy, Father's Day is coming up. Describe your perfect Father's Day.
2: Oh, my perfect Father's Day. It would be somebody else deciding where we're going to eat, because I hate making that choice, and it's always on you know?
0: Yeah.
2: It would be just time with my son and my daughter and my wife, just the four of us together, you know? I mean, it's pretty easy. It's not going somewhere, doing anything. It's just being together. And then everybody getting along.
0: Yes, everybody getting along is a bonus.
1: It's also a good trick if you can pull it off.
0: Yes. All right. Now, time for our number one song this week. It's Matthew West with Good.
3: I

0: good.
1: That was number one again this weekend on I Love That Song, Matthew West and his song Good. Hey, it's Kevin and Amy. So appreciate you hanging out for this week's countdown. Appreciate Tommy Woodard, as always.
2: It's fine. We were going to my in-laws' house, so I saw this as an opportunity. This was really an opportunity. I appreciate you.
1: Don't forget, you pick the songs for the countdown, and this week, go to the music crew. 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
1: What is it about us? If you have kids, we all feel this way, that none of us can believe our kid is actually turning any age. You know what I mean? It's like, oh, I can't believe it.
2: Yeah. And it goes on and on and on. You know, I can't believe he's 50. Oh, no.

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For Moore and Norman, it's 94.3. 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And for Edmond and North Oklahoma City, it's 100.1. 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

In case no one's told you today, success doesn't happen without failure. The House has faith in you. Love, Kevin, Amy, and the House FM.

0: 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It's Kevin and Amy.
1: Now, it's summertime. I'm sure that you're going to make some Rice Krispie treats at least once this summer.
0: I love Rice Krispie treats.
1: My daughter, Ellie, made Rice Krispie treats at our house, and I'm just going to pass along a couple of pro tips. She did a couple of things I haven't seen before, and I think it really embellished the Rice Krispie treat, which is a very simple recipe, by the way. You know, it's not. But here's what she did. So yeah. She melted all but, I don't know, a half a cup of her little mini marshmallows. But then, as she's mixing in her Rice Krispies, she added another cup of unmelted

0: many marshmallows. And so when we had the finished product, those were, they were sort of melty, but they were still chunks of marshmallows.
1: Yeah.
0: And it doesn't sound like that would make a big difference. It did. Here's the other thing. She added 2/3 of the amount of Rice Krispies that she was supposed to add. And then for the other third, for the remainder of it, she crunched up some Fruit Loops.
1: Yeah.
0: So you had all the little colors and flavors and put those in there.
1: Mm.
0: I'm telling you, it popped.
1: That's interesting. Yeah, I love how you're really introducing people to this whole thing, the Rice Krispies and the Fruit Loops together. And because it's a mixture of childhood and adulthood, kind of negotiating a peace treaty
0: between the two.
1: Yes. Yes.
0: Well,
1: yes.
0: And I'm unfortunately, you know, law requires me to add a disclaimer. This is not a part of a balanced breakfast.
1: No, it's really not.
2: Sometimes.

0: Maybe you're like Kevin, exploring the world on a fast motorcycle.
1: Or maybe you're more like Amy, experiencing life with her family of four in a tiny home.
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2: Yeah.

0: the House FM. It's Kevin and Amy.
1: Now, if you're like me, maybe you grew up in the country. I know that's true for Amy as well. Mm-hmm. Getting a tick on you when you were in the country, it's like it wasn't a big deal.
0: It was a part of life. But if a city kid ever saw you with one on, you're like, oh.
1: I had city cousins that were, freaked out.
0: Ah! Yes. Yes.
1: And, just pluck it off and move on.
0: Uh-huh.
1: But you really can't do that anymore. So now, over the past couple of decades, you've got Lyme's disease that ticks will carry. There's a relatively new thing. I don't know if you've heard of alpha-gal syndrome.
0: What is that?
1: It's an allergic condition. You get it from ticks, and it causes your body to have a severe reaction to animal proteins like red meat and dairy. And so you can't eat that stuff.
0: Oh, my goodness.
1: Maybe for the rest of your life.
0: What? All this from a tick bite?
1: It's carried by the Lone Star tick. Wouldn't you know, it's from Texas.
0: Oh, boy.
1: Thanks, Texas. So I've become kind of paranoid. My attitude about ticks.
0: Yeah.
1: I feel stupid even talking about this.
0: You got to figure out a good way to keep them off now.
1: So I rarely go out now without the insect repellent.
0: Sure.
1: And even that doesn't feel like enough. And mm-hmm. I'm considering, I don't know where you'd buy this.
0: But yeah.
1: Have you seen the guys who respond when there's a radiation leak and they're they're in this big plastic or rubber suit?
0: Yeah.
1: Head to toe.
0: It's a bit hot in there in the summertime, but it would probably keep the ticks off.
1: Look how much weight you'd lose as you sweat.
0: Now, I can see some other problems developing.

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1: It doesn't matter what life throws at you, you can always praise the Lord through the storms of life. What the world couldn't give, no, we can't take away.
0: Sorrow may come, but you can't steal my joy. You can praise with the joy of the Lord here. 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

0: 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Thanks for listening today. We appreciate that.
1: Something to build on. If you're waiting, know this, you're not waiting alone. God is working while you wait.

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0: if you considered this, but if you're trying to get a job, if you're a gardener, you could always put plant manager on your resume. What?
1: Right.
0: And underneath that, you're cultivating a thriving environment under challenging conditions.
1: There's been much growth during my tenure. And what are weeds but chaos? I've pulled the chaos out by the roots.
0: Yes, yes.

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1: I've never seen a morning the sun forgot to rise, in every single detail, you're faithful every time. 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
1: Well, I've been homeless and I fell away from the Lord, and it's been a 6-year spiritual battle, and I've been in some amazing women's programs, and this lady took me in, and I'm working at a restaurant, but I'm in a lot of pain. You know, the Lord says, if you love me, obey me. And I didn't. I become real religious, and it's just a big old mess. And I could tell a bunch of your listeners something about the Lord. I mean, you know, it's about loving and being obedient, not about religion. And I'm very scared that I'm not going to heaven.
2: Nora,
1: very scared. I'm in so much fear.
2: Nora, what is it? I'm going to tell you, when God has a tug at your heart that you can't deny, and it sounds like He has been tugging at your heart, and I feel like you've got Him already in there. What is your story? What is it that makes you want to get closer to Him?
1: Well, I met Him when I was 32. I'm 51, and I was a single mother with two kids. They're 10 years apart. My daughter was the older one, and she was wild. But I got religious. Instead of me praying about what I should do with her, I didn't. I would pray for her, but didn't know how to love her being that way.
2: Mm-hmm. And that's a very honest thing to say.
3: No, it is. Yeah.
2: I think there's a lot of people that struggle with that. So what did you do?
1: Looking back on everything, because I don't have my kids. I don't have nothing. I literally felt separated from Jesus 6 years ago because He told me, come out from among everybody. I needed to get away with Him. I needed to get alone with Him because I was so distraught over my kids, my job, my church. It's just, I needed to change. I needed to change. I've been in my church for 13 years.
3: But look, what you're saying is that's just our human tendency, right? Like salvation seems so simple. There's got to be more. There got to be rules, right? And that's where that religion that you're talking about kind of creeps in. It's rules. It's legalism, and it's so easy for us to fall into that when it's really just about relationship and love. We have this relationship with
1: you're
3: Jesus,
1: exactly right.
3: And because of the love that He shows us, we show that love to others. And that's look. There's a lot more to it, but that's the essence of Christianity, and it sounds like you've got that.
2: Maybe, I think you've got that too, Nora.
3: Yeah,
2: I can hear that.
3: Nora, let us pray for you. Amy, do you mind doing that?
2: Absolutely. Oh, Lord, please be with Nora and each and every person that is listening right now. Lord, help us to see ourselves the way You see us. Remove the lies that defeat us more often,
3: Lord,
2: than we want to acknowledge. You have set us free. Help us live like we truly believe that. In Jesus' name.
3: Amen.
2: Amen.
3: Amen. We love you, Nora.

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2: 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New music.
3: Hey, it's Holly Brand, and I'm so excited for you to hear my brand new song, I Know Somebody. The House

So you catch me when I fall, right? And you hear me when I call crying. And you fix me when I'm broke, right? And that's all I need to know.

0: I happened to see this book. It was it's like a little excerpt from a book. It's actually about wealth building, but it had this thing about fear in it, and it really kind of has stayed with me. It says fear comes from inexperience, not incapability.
1: Yeah, I'd agree with that.
0: Yeah, it's like you're afraid because you haven't done it yet, not because you can't do it. Yeah. Inexperience is the problem to be solved, and it's solved through having the courage to act. And I was thinking how, just as a society, we kind of divide ourselves up almost in two categories. Like, you've got kids, and then you've got adults, and you assume that adults have all the experience, except that we're going through a lot of the stuff for the first time, too.
1: Yeah, and I think as adults, even when we're young, you know, we look forward to new experiences. But as we get older, we sort of get in a rut, and we kind of try and avoid new experiences. You know, yes. We want to avoid something we don't know how to handle, and the experiences don't change. I think it's just us. You know, and we have to, new experiences can be fun. We just have to have the courage to embrace them.
2: Oh.

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1: And y'all say so many uplifting things that my kids take to school with them and tell their friends, and that's just awesome, and I thank you guys so much.
0: Feel the impact every morning. 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

0: 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Good morning. It's Kevin and Amy.
1: It's vacation time. Mm-hmm. And I just want people to feel a little grace when it comes to vacations and things that go wrong. You know, we plan and we plan and vacations are expensive, and then something goes wrong and we're like, oh no, it's ruined.
0: Yes.
1: Relax.
0: Yes.
1: It's been my experience that those become the most memorable vacations. Those are the ones you'll talk about for years to come.
0: This is so true.
1: We went on vacation and our luggage was lost. Mm. I'm not sure how. We gave them our luggage. We got on a flight assuming they would put the luggage on that flight.
0: Yes.
1: Something went wrong in the process and we ended up in California without any luggage.
0: Oh, no.
1: My brother and sister-in-law's home. Mm-hmm. And so we went to the thrift store and we made a big trip out of it. Yay, we're going to buy, you know, our vacation clothes. And we bought a lot of stuff we wouldn't wear anywhere but vacation.
0: Right.
1: Loud beach wear and flip-flops and things. And, you know, and it turned out to be a fun memory for my family and for my kids. My kids had a blast.
0: I love that.
1: Yeah.
0: Oh, maybe every vacation needs to be without luggage.
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1: Something useful you could get if you have an inexperienced driver in your house. Happened to see a friend of mine had gotten these off Amazon. They're the size of a bumper sticker, but it's a magnet. And it says, please be patient, student driver.
2: Okay, I've seen those. I've been behind cars with that.
1: It's in all the cautionary colors. It's black, yellow, red.
2: Right.
1: It's just not blinking. I love it. I have a friend of mine that she put these all over the vehicle. It comes in a pack of 20. She probably used pretty much all of them.
2: All 20 on the same vehicle.
1: Yeah, you just put them all over. I gotta say, now our daughter Della, she's a student driver. We have another one that's about to start coming up in a few months, who will then also be learning to drive. I'm thinking, I would like to know, if I'm out driving, I would like to know if there's an inexperienced driver beside me. Well, I might have a little more caution.
2: You like to think that people would be more patient if they knew there was a student driver behind
1: give them
2: the
1: a little more space.
2: Of that car. Now, somebody like me, I'm naturally patient with all the other drivers. But
1: is that right?
2: Not everybody is like that. And so maybe it's fine. Just kind of reminds him.
1: Yeah.
2: Be patient.
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1: Well, I've been homeless and I fell away from the Lord, and it's been a 6-year spiritual battle, and I've been in some amazing women's programs, and this lady took me in, and I'm working at a restaurant, but I'm in a lot of pain. You know, the Lord says, if you love me, obey me. And I didn't. I become real religious, and it's just a big old mess. And I could tell a bunch of your listeners something about the Lord. I mean, you know, it's about loving and being obedient, not about religion. And I'm very scared that I'm not going to heaven.
0: Nora,
1: very scared. I'm in so much fear.
0: Nora, what is it? I'm going to tell you, when God has a tug at your heart that you can't deny, and it sounds like He has been tugging at your heart, and I feel like you've got him already in there. What is your story? What is it that makes you want to get closer to him?
1: Well, I met him when I was 32. I'm 51, and I was a single mother with two kids. They're 10 years apart. My daughter was the older one, and she was wild. But I got religious. Instead of me praying about what I should do with her, I didn't. I would pray for her, but didn't know how to love her being that way.
0: Mm-hmm. And that's a very honest thing to say.
2: No, it is. Yeah.
0: I think there's a lot of people that struggle with that. So what did you do?
1: Looking back on everything, because I don't have my kids. I don't have nothing. I literally felt separated from Jesus 6 years ago because he told me, come out from among everybody. I needed to get away with him. I needed to get alone with him because I was so distraught over my kids, my job, my church. It's just, I needed to change. I needed to change. I've been in my church for 13 years.
2: But look, what you're saying is that's just our human tendency, right? Like salvation seems so simple. There's got to be more. There got to be rules, right? And that's where that religion that you're talking about kind of creeps in. It's rules. It's legalism, and it's so easy for us to fall into that when it's really just about relationship and love. We have this relationship with
1: you're
2: Jesus,
1: exactly right.
2: And because of the love that He shows us, we show that love to others. And that's look, there's a lot more to it, but that's the essence of Christianity, and it sounds like you've got that.
0: Maybe, I think you've got that too, Nora. Yeah, I can hear that.
2: Nora, let us pray for you. Amy, do you mind doing that?
0: Absolutely. Oh, Lord, please be with Nora and each and every person that is listening right now. Lord, help us to see ourselves the way you see us. Remove the lies that defeat us more often,
2: Lord,
0: than
2: yes,
0: we want to acknowledge. You have set us free. Help us live like we truly believe that. In Jesus' name.
2: Amen.
0: Amen.
2: Amen. We love you, Nora.

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0: The House Set Fam. Good morning. We're Kevin and Amy.
1: Checking on your kids. They may be at home by themselves.
2: What? Why do you keep coming on the screen?
1: He's out playing basketball. At the garage.
2: Stop.
3: You can see what I'm on here?
2: Come on. It has a little doop, ding, doop, ding.
3: You can see when I'm on here?
2: No. I guess it has like a doop, ding on it.
3: Oh, it does? Yes. Oh, so every time I come on here and make a noise?
2: Yes.
3: Oh. All right, bye.
2: Bye.
0: Yeah, if you're going to discreetly check on your teen, you're going to have to find a different device because this one does the dupe ding.
1: Like, mom is just making sure her baby's okay.

0: perfectly.
1: That's Crowder with Kevin and Amy. It's the House FM.
2: There's been this trend in recent years, and I've fallen into it too to some degree, but it's looking back at our childhood and scrutinizing and saying, what went wrong that made me blank? Whatever
1: made
2: it is,
1: me the way
2: whatever it is you are. Yeah,
1: all the problems I have,
2: and we tend to kind of focus in on that childhood and who did something wrong, and I'm not talking about legitimate, you know, abuse or trauma. That's a thing, but I think we overemphasize our childhoods, and we spend maybe an inordinate amount of time going over what happened when we were kids, and you know, coming to the conclusion that it's not me, it was my mother.
1: Yes.
2: It was my dad.
1: Yes.
2: And I don't know, we never grow past that. Oh. If that's all we focus on, it's like somebody messed me up. It doesn't take into account our parents' human fallibility. And so where's the grace there?
1: You know, I think the healing part starts with honesty, what you just said, like honesty about what happened. And then where does it continue? It continues with that grace, like for others, for ourselves, for the people who are imperfect while raising us. I know I was imperfect raising my own kids. I'm so prayerful that they will look back and say, oh, you know, mom and dad, they did the best they could what they had.
2: They may have messed up.
1: Yes.
2: But probably I should be talking to Maggie and Della right now.
1: wait. Let's
2: put them on.
1: Wait.

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2: 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Should them be living?

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0: June weekends have a special feel to them. Longer days, warmer weather, and more opportunities to slow down and enjoy the people God has placed in our lives. It's the House FM. 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
1: Someone must have been praying for me.

Kid in a Chevy S10, everything I own in the back of the bed. 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

0: It's the House FM with Bodie. My name's Corey, and my son's like, what do you want to do on Father's Day? And what I came up with would cash out my 401k. I may have to rethink that. Never too early to start thinking about Father's Day, right?
1: Sometimes

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My dad bought some golf clubs at a garage sale when I was super young. Sawed them off, took some black electrical tape, wrapped up the ends, and those were my golf clubs. Should I bring those today to the golf event? They might be a little short. It's the House FM. Here's Colton Dixon.

0: It's laughs the whole family can enjoy on the House FM Comedy Break. Here's Tim Hawkins.
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KB and Lecrae on the House FM. 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Sometimes it's enough to just be present.

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1: So, what's your Saturday looking like? 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

we treated Monday, June the 8th, like January the 1st? Something new, a reset button, a new way to start the day, start the morning. 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
3: 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We can say so long to our past, to our guilt, and our shame, no matter what season you're walking through.
0: The

0: so long.
1: His name is Peter Burton on the House FM, and I was reading my Bible this week and came across a verse, "When anxiety was great within me, your consolation brought me joy." And it was a great reminder that God knows exactly what we've gotten ourselves into. And he meets us in the middle of that worry. Not just after it's gone. I was

0: If we get wrapped up in feeling anxious about whatever is lacking in our life, which usually the number one thing is finances, the number two thing is relationships, whether it's coworkers, friends, spouses, kids. But when that happens, we forget to be self-controlled and alert. When we do that, we become prime targets for the enemy to usher us right away from God. And we start doubting God. We doubt his ability to really be able to provide. And then we start justifying our way right into like not a great pattern. Like we lower our standards in ways we never thought we would.
1: The way to avoid that seems so simple, but it's simply to stay close to God. The Bible implores us to do that. And it's pretty simple. Just spend time every day talking to God.
0: Yes.
1: Pray for wisdom. The Bible says if we stay near to God, he stays near to us. And soon we'll begin to see ourselves through his eyes. And that can change everything. Kevin.

0: plants?
1: Whether you're eating watermelon, mowing the lawn, or doing a belly flop contest, the House FM has your summer soundtrack ready to go. 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

Sometimes I get so caught up in the day, I forget to pause. And if you're traveling around OKC, maybe you're doing some stops in Edmond, Enid, checking in, or wherever the day takes you. Take a moment to notice the blessings that you've been given. And I'm

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My coworkers and I were talking about technology that kind of rattled us back in the day. And it was a big deal when we got caller ID at our house phone. We had such a laugh over that this week. Speaking of older things, FFH. I heard them this week on the House Rewind. I remember the first time I heard them, I'm like, wow, they can sing. 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

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My name's Corey, and one of the first really big concerts I went to, my dad took me to see Amy Grant at the Notre Dame Joyce Center, where the basketball team plays. And it was amazing. The Unguarded tour, where she wears the leopard skin jacket. I heard Lead Me On this week on the House Rewind. I am so grateful for a channel like that to play the songs that we don't usually get to hear anymore. 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

No matter where you come from, the House FM has an open door for you. You're in the Father's house. Your family here on the House FM.

Phil Wickham, Battle Belongs. It's the House FM, and summer starting to settle in across Oklahoma City. Let today's slower pace remind you and I that rest is part of God's design this weekend.

the House FM. His name's Meeks Carter, Wonder on the House. And if you are heading out for your summer vacation early, the Lord bless you with traveling mercies. Angela checked in, her husband and two sons driving to Orlando, Florida. The whole Disney slash Epic Universe experience. I said, make sure you get them wristbands. That's how Mario World walks. She goes, oh, I know. They even got VIP status. And when she told me what that was, I was like, wow, did I miss out?

0: Hey, it's Kevin and Amy at the House FM. So many things that our dads do go unseen or unnoticed. Mm-hmm. And we'd like to change that by bragging on dad in advance of Father's Day.
1: Hey, that's my dad.
0: Yeah.
1: You can share your story. I love it so much. And we'd love to be able to give him all kinds of fun things just to show him how much he's loved. Now, this is the great thing. You can call him, be able to brag on him, or you can also leave a message for us sharing your story. The House FM mobile app. Click there where it says open mic.

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I need a peace that only heaven knows.

0: Here's hoping you're having an all joy, no stress weekend with the House FM. And if you've been carrying stress lately this last week, let this afternoon be a chance to loosen your grip and trust God just a little bit more.
1: Should have been long gone now, yeah. Should damn be living.

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1: That song does something for me every time I hear it. That's Josiah Queen on the House FM. Hey, my name's Logan, and I'm not sure what your Saturday looks like. Maybe you're running errands. Maybe you're hauling kids from one thing to the next. Maybe you finally just got a second to finally breathe. Whatever you've got going on, thanks for choosing to worship with the House today.

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For Moore and Norman, it's 94.3. Yukon and El Reno are tuned into 88.5. And for Edmond and North Oklahoma City, it's 100.1. No matter where you are in the OKC Metro, you've got the House FM.

Too many blessings to count, but we can try anyways. That's Seth Schleter on the House FM. 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And if you came out, thank you so much. 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We have a pickleball tournament coming up on August 8th. 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

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I don't know what this past week looked like for you leading into this weekend, but if it was a lot, hey, I hope the music this weekend has helped take some of that weight down just a notch, at least. You know, there's something about worship that just kind of realigns things without you even trying. You just press play and it does its thing.

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0: us your love.
1: Soaking up that love this Saturday. That's Toby Mac on the House FM. Someone left a dishwasher in an Uber, and I'm just going to start there and let that sit for a second. Hey, my name's Logan, by the way. A full-size dishwasher. Uber dropped their annual Lost and Found report, which is one of my favorite things, and it's a lot. And I've got a lot of questions. There was also a recovered ankle monitor in there, which does raise some other questions. But, you know, meanwhile, if I lose my sunglasses, which happens at least, you know, four times a day, normally they're always on my face. But hey, if you've recently misplaced a major kitchen appliance, first of all, how? And second of all, Uber might have it.
0: So many

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Basil doesn't know your schedule. Or as they call it in Australia, Basil does not know your schedule. Hey, my name's Logan, by the way. It doesn't care how many tabs you've got open or how behind you feel in life or work. It just wants you to show up outside. You plant it, you water it, and it grows when it's ready. And there's just something very freeing about tending to something that gives you an excuse to be outside, and it is completely on its own timeline. And so if you aren't into this, consider this your encouragement. Get your hands in some dirt this weekend. Even if it's just a little sapling in a small pot on the porch, it counts.

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0: 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Hey, my name's Logan, and whether you're listening on the car radio, the house mobile app, or a smart speaker from home, I hope you hear a song today that helps you take a breath, look around, and say, "It is well with my soul." It's Forrest Frank on The House.
1: I've got so much to be thankful for. 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

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Okay, I really like this next song that's about to start, so I'm going to keep this brief, okay? 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

If you enjoy finding thrift store treasures, so does she. That's Jamie McDonald on the House FM. Hey, my name's Logan. And if you feel like you're doubting whether you've got what it takes to stay where you are in life, if you're wondering if you're in the right place, you know, Habakkuk 3, chapter 3, has this image of God of making our feet like a deer on a mountain. And what I keep thinking about is that the deer isn't graceful because the terrain got easier. It's just built for exactly that ground. And whatever you're navigating right now, something in you is being shaped for it. And who knows where God's taking you next with what he's doing in you now.

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1: Hi, it's Kevin and Amy at The House FM. We think attitude is so important to our Christian walk. And that's why we start every hour of the show with an encouraging thought, with something to build on during your day.
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1: Listener supported, The House FM. I am not trying to start any arguments with what I'm about to say next, just letting you know, but I like pineapple on pizza, okay? Hey, my name is Logan, by the way, and today is National Pineapple Day, so I'm just going to be very careful about this topic because I don't want to scare you away, because sometimes these pizza conversations can end friendships, but you know what? We can disagree and still be friends, right? So whether you made a face or not with that statement, it's we against the world. You know what I'm saying?

0: From Lawton through the Oklahoma City Metro to Wichita and way out to Elk City. 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

0: And that's a song that fans the flame. That's Pat Barrett on House FM. Hey, my name's Logan. And if you're going to be outside at any point tonight, which I hope you will be, unless it's raining, hey, do me a favor and take a look toward the western sky after sunset, which I believe west is to the left. Yes, Venus and Jupiter are shining really bright right now, and over the next week or so, they'll be making a pretty eye-catching pair, and then by mid-June, a thin crescent moon will slide right between them. No telescope needed, by the way, just look west to the left after dark. We spend a lot of time looking down, so tonight's a good excuse to look up.
1: I've searched for the answers.

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1: 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Hallelujah, I'm blessed. 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

0: Oh, yeah. That's Crowder on House FM. Hey, my name's Logan, and I don't know where you're listening from this weekend. I do know that this station reaches really far thanks to our mobile app. So whether you're listening while the sun is rising, it's afternoon, or the sun is going down, Jesus is good, and I'm glad you're here.
1: Yeah, Miss.

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0: keeping our hearts soft with gratitude. That's Brandon Lake on the House FM. Hey, my name's Logan. And if you heard a song or a message today that just made your day feel a little lighter, hey, that's what we're here for. And the best part is, you can be a part of it too. You can be part of the reason that someone else feels that same impact and be God's instrument, really. And it starts with a dollar a day gift. And you can do that by texting the word give to 71848.
1: Should have been long gone now, yeah. Shouldn't be living.

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Okay, this is a safe place, right? So I'm going to confess something to you. Hey, my name's Logan, by the way. My boyfriend ate the very last croissant I was saving for lunch today. And when I say I was upset, I mean way more upset than a reasonable person should be over a croissant. But I went to bed the night before thinking about this croissant because I was that excited to eat it. But he showed up earlier at the studio today carrying the biggest croissant I've ever seen in my life and a matcha latte and an apology. I felt so grateful and it just got me thinking, you know, sometimes it's really not about the croissant. Sometimes we're tired, stressed, or caring more than we realize. And the croissant just happened to take the blame. So if you've been frustrated today over something small, give yourself a little grace. And if you know someone you love is having one of those days, go the extra mile when you can. And sometimes that extra mile looks like an oversized croissant.

0: Hey, it's Kevin and Amy at the House FM. So many things that our dads do go unseen or unnoticed. Mm-hmm. And we'd like to change that by bragging on dad in advance of Father's Day.
1: Hey, that's my dad.
0: Yeah.
1: You can share your story. I love it so much. And we'd love to be able to give him all kinds of fun things just to show him how much he's loved. Now, this is the great thing. You can call him, be able to brag on him, or you can also leave a message for us sharing your story. The House FM mobile app. Click there where it says open mic.

Yeah, look it. That's Lost and Found on House FM. Hey, my name's Logan. And if you didn't come out to our annual golf tournament today because golf just really isn't your thing, hey, totally valid. And we still like you, by the way. But we've got more coming up this summer I don't want you to miss out on. Pickleball tournament at Chicken and Pickle in OKC is coming August 8th, which if you've never played, it's way more fun than it sounds, and I speak from experience. I am not good with athletic body, physical moving things, okay? But I still enjoy it. And our Ponca City Glow Run is happening August 21st. You can see more information about these events at thehousefm.com.

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Hey, my name's Logan, and I am about to head out of the studio here in a little bit, trying to figure out what I'm going to eat for dinner. And if you're stuck in that decision too, hey, if you wait long enough into the evening, everyone in the house will just eat cereal. That's my recipe tip for you. And I would say keep listening for more, but that's really all I got.

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0: 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I'm Andy.
1: 15% say they wish they could have this superpower. Is it saying no without explaining, reading minds, or teleport? We'll see if you agree with the number of the day coming up.
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0: 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I'm Andy.
1: The number of the day is
0: 15% of people say they wish they could do this. It is read minds. I guess we want to all be superheroes at some point, but maybe you've got a superhero in your life that you say, Andy, they might not be able to read minds or fly or do anything like that, but they are a hero in my heart because they have made a huge difference. Yeah.

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Hey, I'm Andy. You ever wonder when you complain to God that your kids aren't listening to you, if he ever just kind of laughs? Because now we know how he feels.

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0: That was for King & Country on the House FM. I'm Andy. There's that person in your life that asks you for your opinion, your feedback, and then when you give it, they don't like it. 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
1: I want to dance like David. I want a faith like Paul. I want to sing like Silas tearing down the prison walls. I want to face that fire. It won't

0: imagine just for a moment if the hard thing that you're going through, you wouldn't think of it like, I just want to get through this and onto the other side of it. Instead, maybe have the mindset of, I know whatever's going on right now, it's not going to be wasted. This is Priscilla Shire.
1: You feel like everything that God has been putting you through has been unnecessary and fruitless, and why in the world would God have allowed me to go through all this? This is not connected to anything purposeful or meaningful. You need to know you serve a God who loves you. He already knows what's coming, and there is nothing that is wasted. All of it is training so that your natural reflexes will be able to put you in a position of victory.
0: Ooh. Oh. Yes.
2: You know, no matter how long you've been walking with Jesus, and despite the fact that you already know this, I just think it's always good to be reminded that God can see things that you can't see. God knows things that you can't possibly know.
0: Yes.
2: He's got this.
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0: Thanks for listening to The House FM. I'm Andy. Who's your superhero?
1: My superhero will be my husband. He did an amazing job last week taking care of our six-month-old daughter by himself for the whole week. I was working all week, and my husband has a job flexible enough that he actually had the week off at a time. So he took care of my daughter the entire week with no arguments and no situations. He did awesome. I was so proud of him.
0: And I know she was too young to appreciate it, but as the dad of an 8-year-old daughter, every moment that he gets with her is going to be so special to

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3: 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And every

0: 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My name's Andy.
1: Why is your mom your superhero?
2: She has 4 kids, 3 girls and 1 boy. My parents are divorced, so she raised us pretty much on her own. And she's always been there for us. And as adult children, she had stage 4 ovarian cancer. And then she had open heart surgery. I think it was 8 years after that. But she always was there for us. She could have been going through her chemo treatment. And she's like, what do you guys need? And it's like, really, Mom, what do you need? And she's just always there for us and always has a positive attitude. And she never says no. And she never says that she can't do something. So she's instilled that in us. And she's got 4 great kids because of it.
0: It sounds like she modeled that servant spirit that Jesus wants us to have your entire life. And now it's helping you live for Jesus too.
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4: Apparently, some people prefer to be in the middle seat. They want the middle seat. I don't understand that. I'm suspicious of that. 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I don't know what the deal is.
5: But we were talking off air about when the person that jumps up when they hear the ding. It's confusing to me because there's 21.
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5: 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You jump up.
4: I do.
5: Can you tell me why?
4: 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That's 100%. 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I'm not trying
5: You're not
4: to get
5: confused
4: it.
5: About the fact that there are 21 rows before you.
4: No, I'm not. I have been sitting here. My back hurts.
5: Okay.
4: Like, I need to stretch out. And then I watch and try not to get angry as everybody just kind of slowly is surprised when it's their turn. Like, oh, I guess I should get my case. I guess. I don't know. Maybe I should. Like, just grab it.
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6: Actually, just bought my jacket here today at Nordstrom's. And yes, thank you. I wanted to give Nordstrom's a plug because it's going back tomorrow. Doesn't really go with my checkbook. So, went and got my haircut at the beauty college. So, that explains that. You're going to one of these places, the beauty colleges, they cut your hair for like a Snickers. Never go. Don't ever. This is actual footage of students cutting my hair. Teacher standing there going, no. No. Monique, this is your last chance. Try the other side. Sir, you need to hold still. You need to hold still.
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